0: Like, supposing, just supposing he had violated her or something. You know what I mean? Violated?
1: I know what you mean.
0: Or something. Think how terrible that would have been. It's a good thing I got home from work on time. I'm telling you that. I'd say I'm telling you that.
2: Funny honey of mine.
1: Name of deceased Fred Casely.
0: Fred Casely? How could he be a burglar? My wife knows him. He sold us our furniture. He gave us 10% off.
2: Lord knows he ain't got the smarts.
0: You told me he was a burglar.
1: You mean he was dead when you got home?
0: She had him covered in a sheet, and she's telling me some cock and bull story about this burglar and how I ought to say I did it because I was sure to get off. Help me, Amos. She says it's my goddamn hour
2: now
0: of need.
2: Shut up.

0: You know she ain't good for nothing but trouble, Junior.
1: Say what?
0: Yeah. Junior, you know she keep me buying wigs all the time. And that's about mine. Let me hear about yours.
1: You know I take my woman to the hairdresser. You know, just the other day, the hairdresser said I can't straighten your woman's hair, man.

0: and wigs all the time. What'd you say about yours, buddy? Tell me about it. Talk to me about it.
1: You gotta be nuts, man.
0: Talk to me about it again. Why? You know the woman just won't be true.

0: Lord mine.
1: You have to watch it now.
0: Lord, she ain't good for nothing but

0: I don't want that woman to do. But I can't stop, I'm never home.
1: I got a 3220 on a 45 frame. I got to shoot this short-haired woman, 'cause she love another man. I don't want no woman.
0: Come on, Ellis.
1: Ever.

0: ain't good,
1: but nothing but trouble.
0: Yeah.
1: I'll keep a man by the wheels all the time.
0: Yeah, that's the book.
1: Tell me about you just one more time, would you?
0: Well, my mama told me when I was about 16. So you're gonna meet some little girl, and she's gonna be in blue jeans. She's gonna have long.

0: Go ahead, don't tell me about him now.
1: I bet my last dude's on a racehorse. He left bleeding in the stretch. He took one look at my short-haired woman.

leaves all the time. Tell me about yours just one more time. I got to know about it just one more again. I got a little bit of girl. A house about so long. I bought me a Cadillac Junior. Just as long as I've been left home, I'm trying to tell you. Whoa, I got the blues. Well, you know, I got the blues so bad now, Junior. I think we ought to do this thing all that long. It's 4, 5, 6, 7, and 8, 9, and 10. I want this short woman to come and see me. Just as soon as you can. I don't want to walk no more with a hand out. I'm trying to spend my dough. I just want to tell me, girl.

0: Yeah, sing the
1: song. Lord, she ain't good for nothing but trouble. Keep a man buying wigs all the time.
0: Sing the song.
1: Let's do it together a little bit there. Let's do it together.
0: Now, Teague Jr., let me have a little bit of it.

I was taught that I ought not expose my inner senses. Had no plan for a man. I was full.

There were chills up my spine and some thrills I can't define. Does it show? And who would know?